0: Esta é a tua rua.
1: I hope you good, I hope you well, I hope you lit. I miss your touch, I miss your smell, I miss your lips. Maybe grab a

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1: All oppressed people have a right to violence. And I want to tell you something. It's like the right to pee. You got to have the right place. You got to have the right time. You got to have the appropriate situation. And I'm absolutely convinced that this is it.

Lisboa FM, a tua rádio. I've been lying if I said I didn't need to get lost sometimes. I took a couple wrong turns, but I learned the right ones are harder to find.

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2: 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Everybody will be dancing and be feeling it right. Everybody will be dancing and we're feeling alright.
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3: 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Are you

I give you all the dope lyrics and introducing the band to make you understand how this is planned. I demand a microphone to rock the homeboys with an instrumental to make noise. Yo, I rock the homegirls too. I'll explain the name of the crew. Yo, this beat

0: 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Wow, Peach, I love you, but I want to know for sure.
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